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0: Esto es un baile.
1: Antenne Sauerland. I got that breakup glow. So lately I've been talking with my inner goddess. And finally we landed on the same page. 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
1: 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She saw my strengths, told her my weakness. We were invisible.

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